0: a Radio 1-3 FM 105.1.
1: You played it cool and I played it dumb. Don't you think I'm a little too young to be messed with like that? So convincing, you made it look fun. 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

0: slágerei. 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
1: They say the holy water's watered down, and this town's lost its faith.

Ez a Rádió Antrit FM 105.1. I don't like my mind right now, stacking up problems that are so unnecessary.